0: 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It's going to be all right. 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
1: 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Take it out of the package. It's the only tool I use. 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

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That's who that girl is. A lot has been made about Jon Bon Jovi having vocal surgery and whether or not he could resume his career and sound as good with Bon Jovi on tour now. He lets the crowd sing along with him, doesn't he? But hey, he doesn't sound too bad. Yeah, that's an anthem and a half. Let's get it now, right here on the Totally Awesome 80s Show with Bon Jovi, Living on a Prayer.

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0: on this Focus, so it's like, why not put it
1: on
0: there?
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0: It wasn't a queen size, but it was a double mattress. You know, they're trying to put it in this Focus.
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0: Might as well just leave the Focus and walk the mattress home.
2: Just walk it home? Carry it above your head?
3: 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But are the dashboard baked cookies really worth it?

From 1982, that's Abracadabra from the Steve Miller Band, right here on Bryan Adams Radio. Now, moving along, when Phil Collins released this next song, people didn't know quite what to make of it. It was darker, moodier, really personal, and written while he was going through a divorce. But then comes that drum fill, and suddenly it became one of the most iconic moments in rock history. As a musician, you pray for moments like that to happen in the studio. This song definitely has that magic. Here's Phil Collins, In the Air Tonight, on Bryan Adams Radio.